0: 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Diseases will bend. Everything will bend. Take away every spirit that is not of you.
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Come back, come back, come back, come back, come back, come back, come back, come back, come back, come back, come back, come back, come back, come back, come back, come back, come back, come back, come back, come back, come back, come back, come back, come back, come back, come back, come back, come back, come back, come back, come back, come back, come back, come back, come back, come back, come back, come back, come back, come back, come back, come back, come back, come back, come back, come back, come back, come back, come back, come back, come back, come back, come back, come back, come back, come back, come back, come back, come back, come back, come back, come back, come back, come back, come back, come back, come back, come back, come back, come back, come back, come back, come back, come back, come back, come back, come back, come back, come back, come back, come back, come back, come back, come back, come back, come back, come back, come back, come back, come back, come back, come back, come back, come back, come back, come back, come back, come back, come back, come back, come back, come back, come back, come back, come back, come back, come back, come back, come back, come back, come back, come back, come back, come back, come back, come back, come back, come back, come back, come back, come back, come back, come back, come back, come back, come back, come back, come back, come back, come back, come back, come back, come back, come back, come back, come back,

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I'm not sure. I'm not sure. I'm not sure. I'm not sure. I'm not sure. I'm not sure. I'm not sure. I'm not sure. I'm not sure. I'm not sure. I'm not sure. I'm not sure. I'm not sure. I'm not sure. I'm not sure. I'm not sure. I'm not sure. I'm not sure. I'm not sure. I'm not sure. I'm not sure. I'm not sure. I'm not sure. I'm not sure. I'm not sure. I'm not sure. I'm not sure. I'm not sure. I'm not sure. I'm not sure. I'm not sure. I'm not sure. I'm not sure. I'm not sure. I'm not sure. I'm not sure. I'm not sure. I'm not sure. I'm not sure. I'm not sure. I'm not sure. I'm not sure. I'm not sure. I'm not sure. I'm not sure. I'm not sure. I'm not sure. I'm not sure. I'm not sure. I'm not sure. I'm not sure.

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0: Father, we bless you for the spirit. Amen.
1: 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Oh, so tier ability.

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Everything will bear. Take away every spirit that is not of you. Father, I don't need it. Oh God. 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

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Father, I don't need it. Oh God. 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

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Hope I saw tier ability.

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Diseases will burn. 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Take away every spirit that is not of you. Father, I don't need it. Oh God. 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

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Diseases will bear. 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
1: Me can is sound crown of my can is any. 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

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Oh God. 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
1: 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Diseases will burn. Everything will burn. Take away every spirit that is not of you.
0: Father, I don't need it. Oh God.
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0: let him know. Jehovah, for he has done so very much.
1: For he has done so very much for me.
0: He's done so much for you. What?
1: What shall I render
0: to Jehovah?
1: To Jehovah.
0: Come on, everybody, declare. For he
1: said, for he has done so very much for me.
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Diseases will bend. 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

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Ah.

Ability, Ability OFM Radio, and I'm here in my opinion, so I'm here for. Oh, so Ability, Debbie, Kasuna Visiti, I

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Be bear and you are making me a year. It's as a winner was so much seven, and yet I want there so and yet 2 minutes from now we have no home and a year. Father, I know that your word says that it is not by mind and not by power, but by your spirit. And I did say, my word, dear to me, Yashi. 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If I say, I won't call Yana or Yarina or Dahon, one dear Ben, who bitch me a year. If I say, we are more Matty, dear man, dear Ben, I don't want to bitch me a year.

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3: Ali, Lava, Sama, Tani, SSA. All your bodies have been taken away. Baba is a question, and Papa. Baba is a question. Yes, sorry. About the door. Not a boy, yes, yes, not a dano, a picture. I mean, put your money. See, listen. Some of you walk and go home. But listen to me. Next year, you'll be coming with your own car.
4: Yeah!
3: close. I am close. Can you lift your hands? Come, let me hear your voice.

Just glorify the Lord. 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Just lift your voice and glorify Him for who He is, for what He stands for. It is not by your education. It is not by your tribe where you come from. It is by His grace. Just lift your voice wherever you are and just glorify Him. Love Him tonight. Love Him as never before. Maybe you don't have any relationship with Him, but tonight, in such an atmosphere, you cannot live here without just connecting yourself to Him tonight. So you can decide that, Lord, I give my life to You. I give my heart to You. I give my soul to You. I give my passion to You. I give my feelings to You. I give all that I do to You tonight. Just lift your voice and talk to Him in a minute and say, Lord, I surrender my life. I surrender my will. I surrender everything. In such environment, there is no way that you can go home without giving yourself to Him. So tonight, in such time like this, in such moment, say, Lord, I surrender my life. Bijami pem at the mouth. Bijama brabom at the mouth. Bijama drinking. Is there anything that you are thinking about that you think that God cannot do? Is there anything that is killing you slowly in this life? Tonight is your night. Right time, right hour, right moment, right season. Don't let this hour pass you by. Tonight, after all this song's ministration, we did not sing about anybody. Not about any church. Not about any denomination. Not about any individual. All the songs that came is all about one man. All about one man. And that man, God has lifted His name above every name, above every title, and that name

0: shout for the last word.
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I prophesy to 100,000 people. 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

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But he went ahead.

my heart, people who are ready to forget about me, who didn't come here to film with their phones, who didn't come here to see Tope Alabi, Nathaniel Bass, your president, but whose aim was to behold the King of Glory, to cast their crown. Let me help you one more time. 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

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Jesus our Adonai. Jesus our El Shaddai. 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

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Holy, holy, holy, Lord God Almighty, which was and is to come. My God, my God. The one who is clothed in a garment of fire. The one who is dressed in the material of fire. Your material is fire. That's why they call you Alabadaina. 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
1: And you met you guys on the work of the movie, Sicilia. 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My prayer was your coming for provision. Send the one you know, when you mean your couple of the tunnels of my war. Israel, you only ever come with us to say, dear Mesra, never show me Yahoo. May dear Wolfie or Wolf Passua, Matil Sabrea, with the son of Yoda. He may, Sisha, send you a young Piwaha, hey, for Maniba, my father, when you never make your papa of your nominality,
0: your mamma, mamma, mamma, mamma, mamma, mamma. 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

소리 나옵니다.

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0: Hallelujah.
1: Amen.
0: The radiasi. A radiadum metonium 46 years in it. Na a radi aka minuya by my bakon, a friend jobless, akoma. Last year, Oma Fua, Oma Tonyumache, I was. Ah, or the Mekaho. Na nkomodidi emu no ka se mini mi anniversary enti 46 years no enye round number ni ya 36 na free so ni ya 40 years anniversary in mi ministry
1: Matias
0: aha enti eno ene ya sha ase a ye bo ho dawro ye be no 2nd September 1st July by record 2nd September and 3rd September. Yeah, I don't know who I told you much, Mike Abraham, Mary Gansa, daughters, I'm a new man, Tego sisters, Usieni, Professor Kofi Abraham, Yao Sapon, Victoria Sapo, and now Prophet One. Yenina! Yeah, can you want to Edisadano? 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And a very guest of honor. It's your rock. It's the Eriti, yeah, area by it. It's the other one.
1: Missum. Ah, I'm ready now.

0: Assemblies of God.
1: Why?
0: Yeah.
1: Na. Time ben.
0: Da. Saturday no. Yebeye no musicals. Ewiano. Second September. Na Sunday no yasa toaso because ajotofono doso.
1: Enti third na ye ne kesi epa. Na na se Sunday Saturday ne ye ne kesi.
0: Sunday no. Ne ye ne kesi epa.
1: Eh last day no.
0: Aha.
1: 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Ebeba na Sunday kesi pa na baby.
0: Kesi pa no.
1: Enti pan se ewia na mbaye no.
0: Aha.
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0: Mate.
1: Remember. 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
0: September.
1: September.
0: Aye.
1: September.
0: Enge ye no July but bibinti.
1: Sa.
0: Ye ko September.
1: September.
0: First week in
1: First week in
0: September.
1: Send ye ko sibi ameba.
0: Mate.
1: E kwa she December kura Yesu dimu ne ye won kwa. Meba. 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
0: Amen.
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0: Amen. 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
0: Amen.
1: 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Me de Ebrade Israel.
0: Amen.
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Father, I don't need it. Oh God. 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
0: 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Or the Boyeni, Seminyamia, Mammy, who may bonny him? 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But the man of Boni Dinda, Somono, Macumemu, the Seminam Puna Semipulia, Onwara, no Somimu. Or the Fu Amaniani, we, Namajin, Semi, we are no, no, Eswami, sweet. 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Uye bu broncos ya wati, senya misi ube ye ya, won't say why.

0: 11th January, we be on the one hundred. 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I got peace, now I got sick. Me that hospital pain, I'm fat dripping, see me so pain. But that day, I had over 15 drips, and I now can start me in tio. From Sunday, I'm in Ikataye, me need to see you next Tuesday night. 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Me see a pinye, see a bubro, see me yem, pon yam empire, and yam jame. You know, it will force him to me to a yenum. 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You are just blessed with life. In this room, yami. And yami, I'm 17th January, but yami 1 week day of celebration. But it's not saying yami, we are here, kesi enti no. Oh, homie, unkwa homie, go me so. Yimi fi uwa mi nemu. But instead of that 1 week day of celebration, you know, it became my first day of testimony. And initially, my first single of my official album was supposed to be a banging tune. But I realized, what is banging than God's word? And in everything, God first. Cause yami nkamwa, enye ye, trust me. Into no semiton, you can have a film with saying I'm in Yam Denasia, my abony, and in sea, and I'm here, and you me, they done yas. And it's Ephraim on the beat. When Pierre will conquer all me, you worry. Watch out for the upcoming album, Aquaba.
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fruitfulness will bend. 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
1: In the beginning was the word, and the word was with God, and the word was God. 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

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Everything will ban. Take away every spirit that is not of you. Father, I don't need it. Oh God. Take away every character that is not of you.

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Oh God. 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

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Father, I don't need it. Oh God. 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

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Let them have run out of the room. 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Better was a judge, so with the animal water. What they are want to be home. I want to have run out of the room. That is all the animal. Natria Gra. 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

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I'm a Jesus. We are dead. I'm a Jesus. We are dead. I'm a Jesus. I'm a Jesus. I'm a Jesus. I'm a Jesus. I'm a Jesus. I'm a Jesus. I'm a Jesus. I'm a Jesus. I'm a Jesus. I'm a Jesus. I'm a Jesus. I'm a Jesus. I'm a Jesus. I'm a Jesus. I'm a Jesus. I'm a Jesus. I'm a Jesus. I'm a Jesus. I'm a Jesus. I'm a Jesus. I'm a Jesus. I'm a Jesus. I'm a Jesus. I'm a Jesus. I'm a Jesus. I'm a Jesus. I'm a Jesus. I'm a Jesus. I'm a Jesus. I'm a Jesus. I'm a Jesus. I'm a Jesus. I'm a Jesus. I'm a Jesus. I'm a Jesus. I'm a Jesus. I'm a Jesus. I'm a Jes

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Take away every spirit that is not of you. Father, I don't need it, oh God. 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
1: 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My opinion, so you're not for. Okay, so tier ability.